Kanegade Akash Vani Shillong, Kabo and Shapi, how lies pass of Punyo point R meters, how medium wave. Ubiring cut, but a press part and rib saw kilohertz. Pilaruban your snowiki program gijonka, Naka news on air app, but Naka DTH. Kuble if he borrow a keeper log non snap, but if young snow by P borrow a shiki program gijonka, given one Shapi Mantaka sni. 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

0: of mutual interest. Union Home Minister Amit Shah will launch the country's first cooperation-based taxi service, Bharat Taxi, in Gujarat today. Bharat Taxi is a digital mobility platform based on the principles of cooperation, which gives shape to the concept of Sarthi Hi Malik. Under this model, taxi drivers are not merely service providers, but are also participants and owners of the platform, enabling them to receive the benefits of economic empowerment, social security, and ownership. Commerce and Industry Minister Piyush Goyal said that India-UK ties are moving towards a defining milestone with the India-UK Comprehensive Economic and Trade Agreement. Addressing the business plenary session in London yesterday, Mr. Goyal said that it was heartening to interact with leaders from across sectors, united by a shared belief in the immense opportunities that lie ahead. He also invited businesses across both nations to deepen engagement, accelerate innovation, and invest with greater ambition for shared prosperity as CETA opened new frontiers for growth. In Venezuela, death toll in two powerful earthquakes has risen to 920. Nearly 3,300 people have been injured. Rescuers are searching through rubble in a rush to save lives after earthquakes struck near the capital. The first 7.2 magnitude quake was followed seconds later by an even stronger 7.5 magnitude one, both occurring close to the surface, making destruction more severe. The country's interim president, Delcy Rodriguez, has declared a state of emergency. India has launched Operation Amistad in response to devastating earthquakes in Venezuela that caused extensive loss of life, injuries, and widespread destruction. Operation Amistad is a humanitarian assistance and disaster relief mission in a gesture of solidarity with the people of Venezuela. External Affairs Ministry said in a statement that as part of the operation, two Indian Air Force C-17 Globemaster aircraft departed for Venezuela yesterday, carrying humanitarian relief supplies and a 41-member rescue team to assist the ongoing relief and rescue efforts. The relief consignment included a self-reliant Indian Medical Task Force, an Indian Army field hospital unit with HADR pallets and medicines, 30 tons of relief supplies, 6 tons of medicines and medical equipment, and 2 Bhishma Cube portable hospitals. U.S. Secretary of State Marco Rubio announced a U.S.-mediated framework agreement between Israel and Lebanon aimed at achieving lasting peace and security. The proposed deal includes a ceasefire contingent on Hezbollah halting all attacks and withdrawing from southern Lebanon. Announcing the framework, Rubio described the agreement as the first step toward restoring stability while acknowledging that the path ahead would be challenging but equally vital. In the FIH Men's Pro League Hockey, India thrashed Pakistan 7-1 at the Lee Valley Hockey and Tennis Centre in London. After Abubakar gave Pakistan an early lead, India staged a remarkable comeback with 7 different goal scorers. Sukhjeet Singh and Harmanpreet Singh scored in the second quarter, while Hardik Singh, Jugraj Singh, Abhishek and Rajkumar Pal added 4 more goals in the third. Dilpreet Singh completed the rout with a goal in the fourth quarter. India will next face England tomorrow. In FIFA World Cup 2026, France defeated Norway 4-1 in Group 1 clash at Boston Stadium in Massachusetts, US. Ousmane Dembele scored a first-half hat-trick, helping France to finish at the top of the Group 1. In another Group 1 fixture, Senegal defeated Iraq 5-0 in Toronto. This big win keeps Senegal in contention of reaching last 32 as one of best third-place teams. And that is the end of this news bulletin.
1: Kanyagadika Akash Vani Shillong, Parlok Nong Sngam, Players Ngoman Tanyaga Kubor Naka Delhi Station, Badha Kanyaga Por Naka Nika Station, Ninyap Hai No Shaka Program, Kijing Ruai Aingu. 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
1: This is Akashwani Shillong. 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At 6:35, we shall bring to you program Surbatiang, to be followed by Sports Roundup at 7:05. At 7:15, we shall bring to you program of Western Music Morning Melodies. This news in Kasi will come to you at 5:50, to be followed by the Northeast News at 8:30. Program of a Life Phone In, which is also a Khasi program, will come to you at 8:40, to be followed by yet another session of Surbatiang at 9:10. At 9:40, we shall bring to you a Life Phone In program of Western Music, to be followed by Geet Gunjan at 10:30. We shall continue our transmission with program Women's World, and in today's episode you shall hear an interview with me, Ibala Rihun Malai, a successful entrepreneur on sustainability and ethical practices in handloom weaving. And this will be followed by Western Music program Weekend Pulse. Suneri Yade, the program of Hindi film songs, will come to you at 12 o'clock, to be followed by our daily program of Lunch Hour Western Music program at 1 o'clock. At 2:30, we shall bring to you a Life Phone In program of Hindi film songs. Our second transmission will start at 5 in the evening. At 5:15, we shall bring to you program of Hindi film songs, Ek Hi Kalakar. Garo program will come to you at 5:40, to be followed by Jaintia program at 6:15. At 6:50, we shall bring to you Farm and Home program, and this will be followed by Khasi folk songs at 7:20. The news in Khasi will come to you at 7:50. Western Music program Time to Groove will come to you at 8 o'clock, and Western Music program will continue at 9:30 in our program Jazz Time. And yes, we shall close our transmission with program Best of Ghazals at 10 o'clock. Well, listeners, those were the program highlights for today, and this came to you from the studio of Akashwani Shillong.

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This is Akashvani Shillong coming to you on 347.2 meters in the medium wave, corresponding to 864 kilohertz, as we also live streaming on the News on Air app and DTH. Once again, as the sun rises,

And a new day unfold. Let us awaken our spirit with universal language of music. Yes, listeners, this morning, I welcome you to our program of Morning Melodies, a celebration of timeless Western tuned, vibrant rhythms and soulful harmonies that inspire and uplift and connect us all with music. Well, yes, as we embrace the magic of music, because every great day deserves a beautiful soundtrack, and yes, to begin with our program of Western music this morning, let us listen to this country classic, Someday When I Start Loving You by Carrie Underwood. We also have for you here Lady Antebellum, When You Were Mine, and also The Train, yes, Hazel Sisters. So yes, in our program of Morning Melodies this morning, listeners, let us first listen to these three beautiful songs back to back. And don't go away, because we have more music just for you in our program of Morning Melodies.

Well, yes, listeners, you're still with us in our program of Morning Melodies, and this program comes your way from Akashwani Shillong on 347.2 meters in the medium wave, also on 864 kilohertz. And yes, continuing with our program, let us move on to another delightful segment of Morning Melodies. Yes, we hope that you've enjoyed listening to all the songs played for you so far, and I hope that they have filled in your heart with joy and set cheerful tone for the day. So as we journey further, let us celebrate the Western music and let this music inspire us, each rhythm energize us, and each song brings us closer. So yes, let us now listen to these other beautiful songs. And yes, I have for you here Cat Stevens with Wild World, and also Connie Francis with Lipstick on Your Color, and also a song by Skeeter Davis, I Forgot More Than You'll Ever. So once again, listeners, let us listen to these three beautiful

Songs of yesteryears, yes. Starting with Skeeter Davis, I forgot that. You'll Never, Lipstick on Your Color by Connie Francis and Cat Steven, Wild World.

Yes, listeners, that was Leo Sayer with Moonlightning. And yes, we still have time for just one more track to wind up our program of Morning Melodies, listeners. Let us listen to this very last song by Michael Bublé, I'll Never Not Love You.

And yes, listeners, with this song by Michael Bublé, we have come to the end of our morning melodies. Hoping that you've enjoyed listening all the songs that played for you this morning. So let us carry the echoes of these beautiful melodies in our heart throughout the day. And yes, till we meet again, this is Akashwani Shillong. Stay tuned, for in a short while we shall bring to you the news in Khasi.

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0: commitment of both countries to enhance the bilateral relationship across all sectors. Suparna Saikia, Akashwani News, Delhi.
1: Union Home and Corporation Minister Amit Shah will launch cooperative-based taxi service Bharat Taxi in 14 major cities in Gujarat at the Mahatma Mandir in Gandhinagar today. Mr. Shah, who is on a three-day visit to Gujarat, is also scheduled to launch several key initiatives and chair review meetings. Our correspondent reports that along with Chief Minister Bhupendra Patel, Deputy Chief Minister Harsh Sanghvi, representatives from cooperative sector and more than 4,000 drivers will participate in the program.
2: Developed by Sahakar Taxi Cooperative Limited with the support of 8 major cooperative institutions including Amul, IFFCO and NABARD, Bharat Taxi operates on a zero commission model to pass the maximum financial benefits directly to drivers. Since its soft launch in December last year, this platform has registered over 1.5 lakh drivers and 7 lakh customers in Gujarat alone, completing more than 3,500 rides daily. The service will initially be launched across 14 major cities in Gujarat, including Ahmedabad, Surat and Vadodara, with a target to cover the entire state within a month. Aparna Khun, Akashwani News, Gandhinagar.
1: Secretary, Department of Atomic Energy, Ajit Kumar Mohanty has inaugurated the world's first hydrogen production facility based on the copper-chlorine thermochemical cycle utilizing nuclear process heat generated from the fast breeder test reactor at the Indira Gandhi Center for Atomic Research, IGCAR, Kalpakkam. Addressing the gathering, Dr. Mohanty said that the integration of nuclear energy with emerging clean energy technologies such as hydrogen production represents a strategic pathway towards a sustainable energy future. We have a report.
3: Dr. Mohanty said that nuclear power with its unique ability to provide reliable carbon-free electricity is ideally suited to support large-scale hydrogen production while contributing to India's energy security, decarbonization goals and long-term sustainable development objectives. The facility has been established as a technology demonstrator to validate the production of hydrogen using nuclear energy through the thermochemical process developed indigenously by Bhabha Atomic Research Center, Mumbai. Department of Atomic Energy said that the commission of the facility represents the culmination of extensive research, process development, engineering design, equipment fabrication, installation, testing and commissioning efforts undertaken jointly by BARC and IGCR. Shivam Shah, Akashwani News, Delhi.
1: Rural Development Minister Shivraj Singh Chauhan will chair the National Rural Development Conference 2026 to begin in New Delhi tomorrow. The two-day conference will bring together rural development ministers, senior government officials and experts from all states and union territories to deliberate on holistic rural development, review key flagship programs and formulate the future roadmap for rural India. Under the leadership of Union Minister Shivraj Singh Chauhan, this will be the first large-scale national rural development conference of its kind. Jammu and Kashmir police have launched Project Hawkeye, a technology-driven surveillance initiative for round-the-clock monitoring of the Amarnath Yatra route as security agencies intensified preparations for the annual pilgrimage scheduled to commence on July 3rd. A Jammu correspondent reports that the initiative was unveiled by Anantnag police as part of an expanded security grid for the forthcoming Amarnath Yatra. As part of Project Hawkeye, Anantnag police have deployed 5 drone units for aerial surveillance along the Yatra route. As part of a series, Prakriti Ki Baat Akashvani Ke Saath, we bring you a conversation on Chhattisgarh's Garbage Cafe, run by Ambikapur Municipal Corporation. The cafe offers meals in exchange for plastic waste. In the program, we speak to Ritesh Saini, in charge of the Garbage Cafe. To listen to the conversation, tune in to 100.1 Akashvani Gold today, evening at 5:10 p.m. You can also listen to it on the News on AIR app and News on AIR official YouTube channel. It will also be broadcast tomorrow morning at 9:10 a.m. This is Akashvani giving you the news. For quick news updates around the clock, follow us on X handle at AIR News Alerts. And for details of stories and more, log on to our website www.newsonair.gov.in and download News on AIR app. In Venezuela, death toll in two powerful earthquakes has risen to 920. Nearly 3,300 people have been injured. Rescuers are searching through rubble in a rush to save lives after earthquake struck near the capital. The first 7.2 magnitude quake was followed seconds later by an even stronger 7.5 magnitude, both occurring close to the surface, making destruction more severe. India has launched Operation Amistad in response to devastating earthquakes in Venezuela that caused extensive loss of life, injuries and widespread destruction. We have a report.
4: Operation Amistad is a humanitarian assistance and disaster relief mission in a gesture of solidarity with the people of Venezuela. External Affairs Ministry said in a statement that as part of the operation, two Indian Air Force C-17 Globemasters aircraft departed for Venezuela yesterday, carrying humanitarian relief supplies and a 41-member rescue team to assist the ongoing relief and rescue efforts. The relief consignment included a self-reliant Indian Medical Task Force, an Indian Army Field Hospital unit with HADR pallets and medicines, 30 tons of relief supplies, 6 tons of medicines and medical equipments, and 2 Bhishm Cube portable hospitals. The 41-member team, comprising experienced rescue personnel and medical professionals, will work closely with the Venezuelan authorities in search and rescue operations, emergency medical care, and humanitarian relief efforts in the affected areas. Interim President of Venezuela, Delcy Rodriguez, has acknowledged India's solidarity following the earthquake, stating that it aligns with the spirit of cooperation between the people of India and Venezuela in times of difficulty. With Suparna's report, Jigyasa Pandey, Akashwani News.
1: Commerce and Industry Minister Piyush Goyal said that the India-UK ties are moving towards a defining milestone with the India-UK Comprehensive Economic and Trade Agreement, CETA. Addressing the business plenary session in London yesterday, Mr. Goyal said that it was heartening to interact with leaders from across sectors united by shared belief in the immense opportunities that lie ahead. He also invited businesses across both nations to deepen engagement, accelerate innovation, and invest with greater ambition for shared prosperity as CETA open new frontiers for growth. The United States has conducted strikes against Iran, saying the action was in response to a drone attack on a cargo ship in the Strait of Hormuz a day earlier. The U.S. Central Command, CENTCOM, said its forces targeted missile and drone launch sites as well as coastal radar installations across Iran. The strikes came shortly after U.S. President Donald Trump told reporters at the White House. One will find out if there will be consequences for Iran's violation of the ceasefire agreement.
5: I don't like the fact that they took a shot yesterday, actually four, we knocked down three, at a ship. Not an Allied ship, but a ship, a very expensive ship, and it was fine, but it took a little beating. They shouldn't be doing that, so you'll find out.
1: Meanwhile, Iran's military spokesperson Ibrahim al-Fikri said that Iran's response to the U.S. attack this time will be swift and decisive. In a series of posts on social media, al-Fikri said that Iran will choose the appropriate time and place to answer back. U.S. Secretary of State Marco Rubio announced a U.S.-mediated framework agreement between Israel and Lebanon aimed at achieving lasting peace and security. The proposed deal includes a ceasefire contingent on Hezbollah, halting all attacks and withdrawing from a southern Lebanon. Announcing the framework, Rubio described the agreement as a first step towards restoring stability while acknowledging that the path ahead would be challenging but equally vital.
6: Today is the first step in that journey. And the first step is sometimes the hardest step, but it's the one we're taking together today. Obviously, the people of Israel deserve to live in peace and security.
1: In the FIH Men's Pro League Hockey, India thrashed Pakistan 7-1 at the Lee Valley Hockey and Centre in London last night. Abu Bakr gave Pakistan the lead in the first quarter, converting a penalty corner. India had seven different goal scorers in the match. Sukhjit Singh and Harmanpreet Singh turned the tide against Pakistan with a goal each in the second quarter before Hardik Singh, Jugraj Singh, Abhishek and Rajkumar Pal found the back of the net to add four goals in the third quarter. Dilpreet Singh hammered the last nail in the coffin in the fourth quarter. India will now face England tomorrow. In the FIFA World Cup 2026, two-time World Cup champion Uruguay were knocked out of the tournament after losing 1-0 to Spain in the final Group H clash in Mexico this morning. With this win, Spain secured the top spot in Group H. Alex Baena scored the decisive goal in the 42nd minute for Spain. Two-time winners Uruguay became the highest-ranked side to crash out in the group stages. In another Group H fixture, tournament debutants Cabo Verde advanced to the round of 32 after a goalless draw with Saudi Arabia in the United States. Earlier, France defeated Norway 4-1 in the Group 1 clash at Boston Stadium in Massachusetts, United States today. Ousmane Dembele starred with the first hat-trick, helping France finish at the top of Group 1. In the other group on fixtures, Senegal thrashed Iraq 5-0 at Toronto Stadium in Mexico. The big win keeps Senegal

0: Bengal in contention for a place in the round of 32 as one of the tournament's best third place teams. And now for a look at today's newspapers, it's over to Tanvi Khurana.
1: Thank you, Abhishek. The India-UK free trade agreement finds mention in most of the dailies. The pioneer coating, Commerce and Industry Minister Piyush Goyal says transformational growth, prime focus of India-UK FTA. Will implement UCC in Bengal, says Adhikari, notes the Tribune. Hindustan Times, in its editorial piece, Ram Temple case deserves honesty, writes that the government's handling of the allegations will determine the political and spiritual ramifications of this evolving saga. The paper writes, for centuries, Ayodhya has been the epicenter of faith for many Hindus who believe it to be the birthplace of Lord Ram. After the Supreme Court's landmark 2019 ruling concluded, the decade long Babri Masjid Ram Janmabhoomi title dispute and paved the way for the construction of the Ram Temple, the recent controversy around irregularities in donations threatens to tarnish the temple's status. Australia eyes stronger social media ban for children, reports the Pioneer. NCERT drops French Russian revolutions from class 9th books, informs the Tribune. And finally, Ireland script history with maiden T20 international win over India, reports the Statesman. And with that, it's back to you, Abhishek.
0: Thank you, Tanvi. And now, before we end the bulletin, the headlines once again. Prime Minister Narendra Modi to embark on a three-day state visit to Seychelles this morning to attend Seychelles' 58th National Day. Union Home and Corporation Minister Amit Shah to launch Bharat Taxi Service in 14 cities of Gujarat today. India develops world's first hydrogen production facility that uses heat from nuclear reactor. New Delhi launches Operation Amistad to aid quake-hit Venezuela. Sends relief material and medical assistance as death toll rises to 920. In the FIH Men's Pro League Hockey, India thrashes Pakistan 7-1 in London last night. And in football, two-times champion Uruguay crash out of FIFA World Cup after losing to Spain 1-0. And with that, we end the morning news. Have a nice day.

This is Akashvani Shillong, the Northeast News Bulletin, read by Miranda Blanc. The headlines: Meghalaya Chief Minister Conrad Sangma Lord's dream mission designed to tackle drugs menace in Meghalaya. More than 60 fake doctors arrested in Assam since last year. Four labourers working at DNL stone crusher plant in Arunachal Pradesh sustains injuries due to massive landslide. Nagaland Chief Minister Nephew Rio calls for unity among Nagas ahead of Census 2027. Now the news in detail. Meghalaya Chief Minister Conrad K. Sangma on Friday said the Dream Drug Reduction, Elimination and Action mission has evolved from a government initiative to a people's movement by bringing together communities, institutions and organizations in the fight against drug abuse and illicit trafficking. Speaking at the state-level observance of the International Day Against Drug Abuse and Illicit Trafficking in Shillong, Sangma said the mission has helped coordinate the efforts of various stakeholders who were previously working independently. He stressed that tackling substance abuse requires collective action rather than isolated interventions. The Chief Minister said the government's objective is not only to acknowledge the work being done by organizations and individuals, but also to support them and incorporate their suggestions into the state's anti-drug strategy. More than 60 fake doctors or quacks have been arrested in Assam since last year, Chief Minister Himanta Biswa Sarma said on Friday. He asserted that the state government's mission is to crack down on quacks to ensure sanctity of the healthcare system and protect patients. In his social media post, Assam Chief Minister said the government is committed to weed out all forms of evil from society. He added that after extensive crackdown on the drugs syndicate and child marriage offenders, the government is now on a mission to crack down on quack doctors. He said that in a crackdown on fake doctors, 62 such quacks have been arrested and 59 cases registered. In Arunachal Pradesh, four labourers working at DNL stone crusher plant near the KE Panyor district welcome gate, 12 kilometres away from Yazali, were injured due to a massive landslide while they were asleep in their camps. The timing of the incident is yet to be ascertained. The incident site has no mobile network and road connection.

Activity is blocked from all sides. Some of the victims were reportedly partially buried under debris and were rescued by their co-workers before the arrival of response teams. Two medical teams deputed by the Papumpare District Administration and the NDRF Medical and Rescue Team unfortunately could not reach the spot. With the help of local people, all the injured were shifted to Yazali Nipko Colony and provided medical aid. One critically injured person was shifted to Zero for further treatment. The ruling Meghalaya Democratic Alliance partners on Friday felicitated the newly elected Rajya Sabha MP from the National People's Party, James Sangma, in a program held in Shillong. Speaking at the program, Chief Minister Conrad Sangma said that the MDA too has shown great trust in his capacity to represent the state in the upper house of the parliament. James Sangma was elected Rajya Sabha MP unopposed earlier this month, and he has vowed to take up long-pending issues of the state in the parliament. Nagaland Chief Minister Nephew Rio on Friday called for unity among Nagas, protection and of indigenous identity and collective responsibility in ensuring an accurate and credible census 2027, stressing that the exercise would play a crucial role in safeguarding the state's demographic and socio-economic interests. While inaugurating the Kohima Village Multipurpose Hall at Zeki Kozo, Kohima Village, the Chief Minister said the newly inaugurated multipurpose hall was not only an asset for Kohima Village, but a facility for all Naga communities and organizations to foster unity, goodwill and brotherhood. Mizoram has recorded 71 deaths due to tuberculosis or TB and 1,087 new cases detected between January and June this year, officials said. According to data presented by State TB Officer and Joint Director TB Dr. Zorho Naomi at the State TB Forum meeting, 61,246 people were tested for suspected TB during the first 6 months of the current year, leading to the detection of 1,087 confirmed cases. Of these, 600 were men and 445 were women, while 68 patients were children below the age of 14, she said. The report also revealed that 47 people were diagnosed with multi-drug-resistant TB, MDR-TB, and 92 TB-HIV co-infection cases were detected during the same period, she said. A total of 71 people succumbed to the disease, while 86.49% of the patients have been successfully treated, she said. Manipur Chief Minister Yumnam Khemchand Singh on Friday attended the International Day Against Drug Abuse and Illicit Trafficking 2026 in Imphal. Addressing the gathering, the Chief Minister said that in the wake of 2023 crisis in Manipur, the route for drug trafficking has significantly changed. He said that drug trafficking has largely been diverted through Mizoram, while smaller quantities continue to be routed from Moray to Churachandpur via roads constructed under the Pradhan Mantri Gram Sadak Yojana. He added that building a drug-free society requires the responsibility of every individual, along with collective efforts of local clubs, Mera Paibis and civil society organizations of the state. The Chief Minister said that sports can be a big defense against the use of drugs among youth, and when the youth of the state engage in active participation in sports, it will foster the spirit to refrain from the usage of drugs. Tripura Chief Minister Dr. Manik Saha on Friday inaugurated a one-day workshop under the month-long Khet Bachao Abhiyan at Beri Mura School Ground in Bamutia, West Tripura. Speaking on the occasion, he said that nearly 60% of India's workforce depends on agriculture and highlighted the centre's farmers-friendly initiatives aim at building a developed India by 2047. The Chief Minister stressed the importance of sustainable and organic farming over excessive chemical use. Agricultural support materials were also distributed to local farmers during the programme. Mizoram has incurred more than 1,291 crore rupees in damages and economic losses from natural disasters and disease outbreaks over the past 5 years between 2021 and 2025, according to a post-disaster needs assessment report. The report reviewed at State Disaster Management Authority meeting
chaired by Chief Minister Lal Duhoma on Thursday, said that natural disaster and disease outbreaks like African swine fever and rodent attacks caused damages worth 656.76 crore rupees and economic losses amounting to 635.

4.35 crore rupees. The PDNA report identified Cyclone Remal, African swine fever, landslides triggered by heavy rainfall and rodent infestations in parts of the state as the major calamities affecting Mizoram during the period. To address the impact, the report estimated that rupees 879.82 crore rupees would be required for recovery and reconstruction efforts across the affected sectors. Nagaland observed World MSME Day 2026 on Friday by signing an MOU with T-Works Telangana and the launch of Naturally Nagaland initiative aimed at enhancing the entrepreneurial ecosystem in the state. The MOU was signed by CEO T-Works Joginder Tanikela and Director Industries and Commerce P. Tokuga Sima to strengthen innovation, product development, prototyping support and entrepreneurship in the state. Addressing the event, Advisor Industries and Commerce Hekani Jakalu acknowledged MSME's contribution to state's economy and urged entrepreneurs to obtain UDYAM and registration. She assured that the government is committed to bringing best expertise to Naga's MSMEs. In a move aimed at women's empowerment and community development, a historical site of confinement is being completely reimagined as a beacon of livelihood and economic growth. The Tripura Rural Livelihood Mission has officially sanctioned a project for the North Tripura District Mission Management Unit to establish Juri Hut, an integrated market center set up within the premises of the old jail at Dharmanagar. This project successfully breathes new life into the old landmark, transforming it into a vibrant hub and celebrates local entrepreneurship, culture and community spirit. Designed as a one-stop destination for visitors, Juri Hut will house a cozy coffee house, a full-service restaurant serving diverse cuisines and exclusive retail spaces dedicated to showcases. And before we close the headlines once again, Meghalaya Chief Minister Conrad K. Sangma lauds dream mission designed to tackle drugs menace in Meghalaya. More than 60 fake doctors arrested in Assam since last year. Four labourers working at DNL Stone Crusher Plant in Arunachal Pradesh sustains injuries due to massive landslides. Nagaland Chief Minister Nephi Rio calls for unity among Nagas ahead of Census 2027. And with that, we end the Northeast News Bulletin, which came to you from the Shillong Station of Akashvani. Have a nice day.

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You tune in to Akashwani Shillong broadcasting on 347.2 meters in the medium wave corresponding to 864 kilohertz. And yes, we are also live streaming on the News and Air app and direct to home service. Yeah, very good morning once again, listeners. Welcome to our exciting program of live phone in for Western music. Well, yes, get ready for an exciting journey through the world of classic or chart-topping hits, country melodies, soft rock, pop anthems, and everything in between. Well, yes, this is your live phone-in program where you can call, request your favorite songs, dedicate special numbers to your loved one, and share the story behind the music that moves your heart. So keep your phone ready and call us up at 0364-295-2047. I repeat, 0364-295-2047. And yes, let the rhythm unite us, the melodies inspire us, and the memories come alive. So here, we start off with our program this morning right away, listeners. And yes, in the meantime, as we wait for the phone calls from dear listeners out there, let us listen to this very beautiful song by Michael Bolton called Hey Love.

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1: 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Lingkoy is that he wanted to dedicate this song to all his friends who are from the PWD category and reminding us that today is the day of Helen Keller who is also one of the renowned and prominent figure from amongst the PWD and yes Ba Lingkoy this song also goes specially just for you straight from the heart and yes before I play you with this song Ba Lingkoy we will take a very short break and we'll be back with your song after this break stay tuned
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0: Once again, listeners, just to remind you, you're with us in a program of Western music, which is also a live phone in music. This program comes away from Akashwani Shillong on 347.2 meters in the medium wave, also on 864 kilohertz. And yes, continuing with our program, yes, listeners, once again, we invite you all to enjoy another beautiful selection of Western melodies. Yes, remember that this is your show as much as it is ours. So keep the calls coming. Send in your song request and dedications, your favorite tune to the special people in your life, whether it's timeless classic, a country favorite, a pop sensation, or soft rocked. Yes, we're here to bring your musical memories to life. Stay with us as we continue with our program of a live phone in. Do keep call us at 0364295207. I repeat, 0364295207. So yes, you're listening to a live phone in program where every song tells a story and every listener is part of this journey. So let's see who the next caller is. Hello.
1: Hello.
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0: bye bye
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0: Well, yes, again, it's another ardent caller and listener of Akashwani Shillong, Wan Biang, and Wan Biang this time wanted us to play a song for her, Sleeping Child by Michael Learns to Rock. And this song also goes to all her friends, especially in Akashwani Shillong, and also her friends who have participated in our program this morning, and to her dear one as well. So yes, Wan Biang, this is a song for you, Michael Learns to Rock, Sleeping Child.

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0: Well, listeners, it's the last call for our program this morning and the last song for this program. You're my best friend, requested by Ba Wan Yang, and this song especially go to all his best friend, and yes, to all his friend, to our regular listeners and participator of our program in Akashwani Shillong, and yes, to especially to his grandchildren. And yes, Ba Wan Yang, this song also goes specially just for you. You're My Best Friend by Don Williams.

Well, yes, listeners, with this song, You're My Best Friend by Don Williams, it's time to say goodbye. So I take this opportunity to thank each one of you and every listeners who join us, call us, send, shared your favorite songs and made this musical journey truly special. Yes, music has a wonderful way of bringing people together. So until we meet again, keep shining, keep smiling and keep the music alive wherever you go. This is Akashwani Shillong. Stay tuned, for in a short while we shall bring to you program Geet Gunjan. So till we meet again, once again listeners, it's goodbye. Have a great day and a great weekend ahead. This is Akashwani Shillong.

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1: This is Akashvani Shillong broadcasting on 347.2 meters medium wave corresponding to 864 kilohertz. 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Let's begin these two songs entitled Mirrors by Justin Timberlake, to be followed by Photograph by Ed Sheeran.

Well, yes, friends, that was Hotel California by the Eagles. Let us continue this program, Weekend Pulse, with this song, Don't Stop Believing by Journey, to be followed by Somebody Like You by Keith Urban.

Well, listeners, that was Bon Jovi with the song It's My Life. Up next is a song by the Backstreet Boys with the song Shape of My Heart. This is Akashvani Shillong.

Well, listeners, with this song, we have come to the end of our program, Weekend Pulse. Well, stay tuned for the next program that follows. This is Akashvani. Shalom.

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You can also tune in to our programs on News On Air app and on DTH. A very good afternoon, listeners. Welcome to our Western music program, Lunch Hour. Let us start off this program with this song entitled Man in the Mirror by

stay tuned, listeners, because at 5 minutes past 1 p.m. we will relay Akashvani Delhi for the news in English, and we shall be back at 1:10 p.m. This is Akashvani Shillong.

This is Akashwani. The news read by Anuja Kumar. Prime Minister Narendra Modi has embarked on a three-day state visit to Seychelles this morning. During the visit, Mr. Modi will participate in the Golden Jubilee celebrations of the National Day of Seychelles as the guest of honour. In his departure statement, the Prime Minister said, Seychelles is a valued maritime neighbour and a key partner in India's Vision Mahasagar and its commitment to the Global South. He said this year

0: year marks the 50th anniversary of diplomatic relations between the two countries, founded on mutual trust, shared democratic values, respect for diversity, and strong people-to-people ties. The Prime Minister said he is looking forward to holding discussions with the President of Seychelles, Dr. Patrick Hermini, to strengthen the enduring friendship between the two nations and deepen cooperation for the progress and prosperity of the people in the Indian Ocean region. During the visit, Prime Minister Modi will have the honour of becoming the first Indian Prime Minister to address the National Assembly of Seychelles. Meanwhile, Seychelles has backed India's bid for a permanent seat on the United Nations Security Council. Speaking ahead of Prime Minister Modi's arrival in the island nation, Seychelles Foreign Minister Barry Forge said the current global order and international institutions need reforms to reflect present-day realities. U.S. Secretary of State Marco Rubio has praised Prime Minister Narendra Modi's leadership, saying India has made significant economic progress and is playing a bigger role on the global stage. In an interview with a news agency at the White House, Mr. Rubio said the Trump administration viewed India as one of the United States' closest strategic partners. He said Prime Minister Modi has led a country that is making strong economic gains and becoming an increasingly influential global power.
1: Prime Minister Modi and what he's done. I mean, he leads a country that's making incredible gains economically and is really coming into its own as sort of a global power, a country that's increasingly accounted for on decisions being made on the global stage.
0: Punjab police has busted another cross-border illegal arms smuggling network in Amritsar and apprehended four accused today. Police have recovered 10 sophisticated pistols along with live cartridges from their possession. This is the second major arms recovery in Amritsar within the last few days. According to police, in both cases, the arrested accused were acting on the directions of a foreign-based smuggler and were receiving illegal weapon consignments through cross-border routes for onward supply to criminal elements. Further investigation is underway. Union Home and Cooperation Minister Amit Shah inaugurates cooperative-based taxi service, Bharat Taxi, in 14 major cities in Gujarat at the Mahatma Mandir in Gandhinagar. Mr. Shah, who is on a three-day visit to Gujarat, is also scheduled to launch several key initiatives and chair review meetings. Vice President C.P. Radhakrishnan says the strength of any economy across the world lies in the contribution of its MSME sector. Addressing an event on MSME Day 2026 in New Delhi, he said, in India, the MSME sector represents the courage and entrepreneurial spirit of first-generation entrepreneurs. The Vice President noted that the sector contributes nearly 50% of the country's total exports while consistently maintaining high-quality standards. U.S. Vice President J.D. Vance has warned Iran that any future aggression would be met with force. He said this hours after the United States carried out military strikes on Iranian targets. In a social media post, Mr. Vance said Iran had signed a ceasefire agreement and the United States had honored it. He added that any disputes over the agreement should be resolved through dialogue and warned that violence would receive a military response. The IMD has forecast heavy to very heavy rainfall over sub-Himalayan West Bengal, Sikkim, Assam and Meghalaya today. The Met Department predicted heavy rainfall over Bihar, Chhattisgarh, Konkan, Goa, coastal Andhra Pradesh, coastal Karnataka, Tamil Nadu, Puducherry, Kerala, Mahi and in some parts of the northeast India. And in football, Egypt have reached the knockout stage of the FIFA World Cup for the first time after a 1-1 draw with Iran in their final Group G match. Iran's Ramin Rezaian was named player of the match. Egypt finished the group stage unbeaten and qualified as runners-up. They will now face Australia in the round of 32. And that is the end of this news bulletin.
2: Welcome back, listeners, to Akashvani Shillong. We now continue with this program, Lunch Hour, with the song Daylight by Maroon 5, to be followed by Amnesia by 5 Seconds of Summer.

0: Hey Ribor, why are you looking at that picture?
1: I was just checking whether the symbol plus F is there or not.
0: What is that plus F?
1: You know, in the food we consume, if there is deficiency of nutrients and vitamins, it affects the body, mind, and daily activities. So, when you buy rice, flour, oil, or milk, which have the symbol plus F, they contain vitamins in the right proportion. 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
2: Well, yes, friends, that was Moth to a Flame by The Weeknd. Up next is a song, Love You Long Time by The Black Eyed Peas, to be followed by Every Rose Has Its Thorn by Miley Cyrus. This is Akash Pani, Shillong.

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1: Issued in public interest by the Ayushman Bharat Digital Mission, Meghalaya, Shillong.

Well, yes, listeners, that was Love You... Sorry again. That was When You Look Me in the Eyes by the Jonas Brothers. Yes, friends, just to remind you, you are still tuned in with us in this Western music program, Lunch Hour, which came to you from the studios of Akashvani Shillong. And let's go right ahead with the next song. The next song will be Better Now by Post Malone, and the next song after that will be Pray For Me by The Weeknd featuring Kendrick Lamar. This is Akashvani Shillong.

Well, listeners, with this track, we have come to the end of our program, Lunch Hour. Stay tuned for the next program that follows. This is Akashvani Shillong.

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Good afternoon. This is Akashvani and I am Anuja Kumar with the Midday News. The headlines. Prime Minister Narendra Modi to arrive in Seychelles in a short while on a three-day state visit, describes Seychelles as a valued maritime neighbour and a key partner in India's Vision Mahasagar. U.S. Secretary of State Marco Rubio says Trump administration views India as one of United States' closest strategic partners, sharing common values and interests. Union Home and Cooperation Minister Amit Shah launches cooperative-based taxi service Bharat Taxi in 14 major cities in Gujarat. Noted Tamil film actor and director K. Bhagyaraj passes away in Chennai at 73. IMD forecasts heavy to very heavy rainfall over sub-Himalayan West Bengal and Sikkim during the next 2 days. And in FIFA World Cup, Egypt reaches knockout stage for the first time after a 1-1 draw with Iran. And now the news in detail. Prime Minister

0: Minister Narendra Modi will arrive Seychelles in a short while on a three-day state visit. During the visit, Mr. Modi will participate in the Golden Jubilee celebrations of the National Day of Seychelles as the guest of honour. Earlier in his departure statement, the Prime Minister said that Seychelles is a valued maritime neighbour and a key partner in India's Vision Mahasagar and its commitment to the Global South. He said that this year marks the 50th anniversary of diplomatic relations between the two countries, founded on mutual trust, shared democratic values, respect for diversity and strong people-to-people ties. The Prime Minister said that he is looking forward to holding discussions with the President of Seychelles, Dr. Patrick Hermini, to strengthen the enduring friendship between the two nations and deepen cooperation for the progress and prosperity of the people in the Indian Ocean region. Mr. Modi said that during the visit, he will have the honour of becoming the first Indian Prime Minister to address the National Assembly of Seychelles. More from our correspondent.
1: Prime Minister Modi will address the National Assembly of Seychelles and interact with members of the Indian diaspora during his visit. Today, he is scheduled to visit the botanical gardens for a tree plantation ceremony and visit the Seychelles Coast Guard base. India and Seychelles share a long-standing partnership rooted in shared historical, cultural and people-to-people ties. As a key maritime neighbour in the Indian Ocean region, Seychelles holds a special place in India's Vision Mahasagar and its commitment to the Global South. The visit will reaffirm the strong and enduring friendship between India and Seychelles and reinforce the shared commitment of both countries to enhance the bilateral relationship across all sectors. Suparna Saikia, Akashwani News, Delhi.
0: Seychelles has backed India's bid for a permanent seat in the United Nations Security Council. Speaking ahead of Prime Minister Narendra Modi's arrival in the island nation, Seychelles Foreign Minister Barry Faure said the current global order and international institutions need reforms to reflect present-day realities. He said India deserves a permanent seat in the Security Council because of its population, growing global influence and its contribution to peacekeeping, maritime security and multilateral diplomacy. Faure said Seychelles supports India's candidature and believes India's inclusion would strengthen global balance and promote peace. U.S. Secretary of State Marco Rubio has praised Prime Minister Narendra Modi's leadership, saying India has made significant economic progress and is playing a bigger role on the global stage. In an interview with a news agency at the White House, Rubio said the Trump administration viewed India as one of the United States' closest strategic partners. He said Prime Minister Modi has led a country that is making strong economic gains and becoming an increasingly influential global power. Rubio also said the relationship between Prime Minister Modi and President Donald Trump is very close, adding that it is important for diplomacy. The U.S. Secretary of State said the two countries share common values and interests as democracies, providing a strong foundation for closer cooperation.
2: Prime Minister Modi and what he's done, he leads a country that's making incredible gains economically and is really coming into its own as sort of a global power, a country that's increasingly accounted for on decisions being made on the global stage.
0: Union Home and Cooperation Minister Amit Shah today announced that Bharat Taxi, the country's cooperative ride-hailing platform, will be expanded to 500 cities and towns across the country over the next 2 years. Speaking at the official launch of the Bharat Taxi, he said the initiative as a transformative step in the cooperative sector. Mr. Shah said Bharat Taxi aims to provide a fair and transparent mobility platform by making drivers referred to as Sarthis, direct stakeholders.
3: Bharat ki mobility ke kshetr mein.
4: Today is a very big day in the field of mobility in India, because as India has developed, the need for taxis has become common. The need for taxis has reached every home, and in a way, the expansion of taxis has also happened across a very large area.
3: Taxi ka vistar bhi bahut bade kshetr mein.
0: He said the model will ensure that drivers receive a larger share of their earnings while passengers benefit from safe and affordable services.
4: The very first reason for the creation of Bharat Taxi is that there should be no exploitation of either our Sarthis or our customers. This is the foremost reason. Second, the Sarthi should be respected. They should not be dependent or at the mercy of an app for registration. Today, I say with pride that the 7 lakh Sarthis associated with Bharat Taxi are the owners and shareholders of Bharat Taxi.
3: Malik hai shareholder.
0: Vice President C.P. Radhakrishnan said the strength of any economy across the world lies

0: is in the contribution of its MSME sector. Addressing an event on MSME Day 2026 in New Delhi today, he said that in India, the MSME sector represents the courage and entrepreneurial spirit of the first generation entrepreneurs. The Vice President noted that the sector contributes nearly 50% of the country's total exports while consistently maintaining high quality standards. Mr. Radhakrishnan added that the MSME sector has become the strongest pillar in India's journey of becoming a Viksit Bharat by 2047.
1: It is very impressive that contributions of MSME is being felt by the Indian economy so much today. The business and environment reforms of our Honorable PM Sriman Narendra Modi ji have transformed MSMEs as the silent architects of our nation's progress. This is not a word just for feel happy. This is the reality. That is what we understand from the great contribution of the MSME. Yes, MSME become the strongest pillar of our collective journey towards Viksit Bharat by 2047.
0: The Vice President also urged the entrepreneurs to adopt the modern technology to further enhance the productivity, production and quality.
1: But when the computer gets introduced, the software becomes the strongest area of India. We produce more jobs through the computer technology than what it was previously. Like that, AI is also modern technology coming up. We have to adopt it. We have to use all the modern technology for uplifting our productivity, production, quality. We cannot keep away from the modern technological developments.
0: This is Akashvani giving you the news. For quick news updates around the clock, follow us on our X handle at AIR News Alerts. And for details of these stories and more, log on to our website www.newsoneair.gov.in and download the News on AIR app. Noted Tamil film actor and director K. Bhagyaraj passed away in Chennai this morning following a severe cardiac arrest. He was 73. He was rushed to a private hospital after complaining of chest pain but could not be revived. A celebrated filmmaker, Bhagyaraj was also known for his engaging screenplays and witty dialogues that earned him a unique place in Tamil cinema. He directed several blockbuster Tamil films and the popular Hindi film Akhri Rasta. He directed over 25 films and acted in around 75 movies. His acclaimed works include Mona Geetangal, Andha Saath Natakal and Munnadade Mudrichu. He began his career as an assistant director in 16 Vaithinayal. Chief Minister C. Joseph Vijay, DMK Chief and former Chief Minister M.K. Stalin were among those who paid floral tributes to the departed actor. The Tamil Nadu government has announced a state funeral in Chennai tomorrow. The Indian Navy's sail training ship INS Sudarshini arrived at the port of Baltimore in Maryland, USA yesterday as part of the landmark Transoceanic Expedition Lokayan 26. During its stay, the ship will undertake maritime engagement and community outreach activities ahead of the SAIL 250 Maryland celebrations commemorating the 250th anniversary of the United States. Counterintelligence Kashmir, CIK, carried out raids at several locations across the valley today as part of an investigation under the Unlawful Activities Prevention Act, UAPA. Officials said the searches were conducted at five locations across four districts, including Srinagar, Gandherbal, Kupwada and Anantnag. The raids are linked to an investigation into a case registered in 2023 at the Joint Interrogation Centre of the Counterintelligence Kashmir Police Station. Officials said the searches were still underway when the latest reports came in. The death toll in the Taratala building collapse in Kolkata has risen to 17. Relief and rescue operations are underway with the Army, NDRF, Railway, Civil Defence, SDRF and other agencies working together at the site. The injured are undergoing treatment at SSKM Hospital in Kolkata. US Vice President J.D. Vance has warned Iran that any future aggression would be met with force, hours after the United States carried out military strikes on Iranian targets. In a post on X, Vance said Iran had signed a ceasefire agreement and that the United States had honored it. He added that any disputes over the agreement should be resolved through dialogue, but warned that violence would receive a military response. The U.S. Central Command, CENTCOM, said American forces targeted Iranian missile and drone storage sites, along with coastal radar installations. It said the strikes were carried out in response to what it described as an Iranian drone attack on a commercial cargo vessel traveling through the Strait of Hormuz. The Democratic Republic of the Congo has reported more than 1,200 confirmed cases of Ebola since the outbreak was declared in mid-May. According to the latest figures from the country's public health authorities, there have been 1,203 confirmed cases, including 321 deaths. So far, 148 patients have recovered, while 419 remain in isolation or are receiving hospital treatment. Health officials have also identified 265 suspected cases, including 77 deaths. World Health Organization Director General Tedros Adhanom Ghebreyesus said, contact tracing is reaching more people and that increasing numbers of patients are recovering and returning home. However, he warned that the outbreak is far from over. Back home, the IMD has said that conditions are favourable for further advance of southwest monsoon into some more parts of North Arabian Sea, Gujarat, Madhya Pradesh, remaining parts of Chhattisgarh, Jharkhand, Bihar and some parts of Uttar Pradesh and Uttarakhand during next 3 to 4 days. The Met Department has predicted heavy to very heavy rainfall over sub-Himalayan West Bengal and Sikkim during the next 2 days. The weather agency also forecast heavy rainfall over Bihar, Chhattisgarh, coastal Andhra Pradesh, coastal Karnataka, Tamil Nadu, Puducherry, Karaikal and in some parts of northeast India today. On to sports. In FIH Men's Pro League Hockey, India thrashed Pakistan 7-1 at the Lee Valley Hockey and Centre in London last night. Abu Bakr gave Pakistan the lead in the first quarter, converting a penalty corner. India will now face England tomorrow. In the US Open Badminton, India's Devika Sehwag and Ronak Chauhan have reached the semifinals in Fullerton, California. Devika caused a major upset by defeating third seed Riko Gunji of Japan in the straight games, winning 22-20, 21-19 in the women's singles quarterfinals. And in football, Egypt have reached the knockout stage of the FIFA World Cup for the first time after a 1-1 draw with Iran in their final Group G match. Iran's Ramin Rezia was named player of the match. Egypt finished the group stage unbeaten and qualified as the runners-up. They will now face Australia in the round of 32. And now before we end the bulletin, the headlines once again. Prime Minister Narendra Modi to arrive in Seychelles in a short while on a 3-day state visit. Describes Seychelles as a valued maritime neighbour and a key partner in India's Vision Mahasagar. US Secretary of State Marco Rubio says Trump administration views India as one of United States' closest strategic partners, sharing common values and interests. Union Home and Cooperation Minister Amit Shah launches cooperative-based taxi service Bharat Taxi in 14 major cities in Gujarat. Noted Tamil film actor and director K. Bhagyaraj passes away in Chennai at 73. IMD forecasts heavy to very heavy rainfall over sub-Himalayan West Bengal and Sikkim during the next 2 days. And in FIFA World Cup, Egypt reaches knockout stage for the first time after a 1-1 draw with Iran. And with that, we end the midday news.
2: नमस्कार, आकाशवाणी से दोपहर समाचार के साथ मैं विशाल शर्मा। मुख्य समाचार। प्रधानमंत्री नरेंद्र मोदी कुछ देर बाद 3 दिन के दौरे पर सेशल्स पहुंच रहे हैं। श्री मोदी ने सेशल्स को एक महत्वपूर्ण समुद्री 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

0: This is Akashvani, the news read by Valsa Williams. Prime Minister Narendra Modi has arrived in Victoria for his three-day visit to Seychelles. In a social media post, Mr. Modi appreciated the warm welcome by the President of Seychelles, Dr. Patrick Hermini, at the airport. The Prime Minister said Seychelles is a valued maritime partner and a close friend in the Indian Ocean. Mr. Modi said he is looking forward to a productive visit aimed at further strengthening India and Seychelles' long-standing ties and enhancing cooperation for the benefit of the people of both nations. Prime Minister Modi also thanked the Indian diaspora for the warm welcome at the airport. He said the manner in which the Indian diaspora has preserved and celebrated culture from different parts of India is appreciable. Prime Minister Modi will be the guest of honour at celebrations marking the historic 50th anniversary of independence of Seychelles. He is the first ever Indian Prime Minister to attend the National Day celebrations of Seychelles. Union Home and Cooperation Minister Amit Shah today announced that Bharat Taxi, the country's cooperative ride-hailing platform, will be expanded to 500 cities and towns across the country over the next 2 years. Speaking at the official launch of Bharat Taxi, he said the initiative, as a transformative step in the cooperative sector, aims to provide a fair and transparent mobility platform by making drivers referred to as SARTHIs, direct stakeholders.
1: The very first reason for the creation of Bharat Taxi is that there should be no exploitation of either our Sarthis or our customers. This is the foremost reason. Second, the Sarthi should be respected. They should not be dependent or at the mercy of an app for registration. Today, I say with pride that the 7 lakh Sarthis associated with Bharat Taxi are the owners and shareholders of Bharat Taxi.
2: Malik hai shareholder.
0: U.S. Secretary of State Marco Rubio has praised Prime Minister Narendra Modi's leadership, saying India has made significant economic progress and is playing a bigger role on the global stage. In an interview with a news agency at the White House, Mr. Rubio said the Trump administration views India as one of the U.S.'s closest strategic partners. He said Prime Minister Modi has led a country that is making strong economic gains and becoming an increasingly influential global power. Prime Minister Narendra Modi will share his thoughts with the people of the country and abroad in the Mann Ki Baat program on Akashvani tomorrow. It will be the

135th episode of the monthly radio program. The program will be broadcast across the entire Akashvani and Doordarshan network, the AIR news website, and the news on AIR mobile app. It will also be live streamed on the YouTube channels of AIR News, DD News, the PMO, and the Ministry of Information and Broadcasting. Akashvani will broadcast the program in regional languages immediately after the Hindi broadcast. Union Ministers Ashwini Vaishnav and Bhupinder Yadav, along with Uttar Pradesh Chief Minister Yogi Adityanath, laid the foundation stone of the Amber and Ascent K Circuits manufacturing plant in Jewar, Uttar Pradesh today. Speaking on the occasion, Mr. Yadav said, "Today the world is searching for a reliable, democratic and capable manufacturing partner." He added that under the leadership of Prime Minister Narendra Modi, India has emerged as the centre of that trust. The Indian Meteorological Department has predicted heavy to very heavy rainfall over sub-Himalayan West Bengal and Sikkim during the next 2 days. The weather agency also forecast heavy rainfall over Bihar, Chhattisgarh, coastal Andhra Pradesh, coastal Karnataka, Tamil Nadu, Puducherry, Karaikal and some parts of northeast India today. In the US Open badminton, India's Devika Sehag and Ronak Chauhan have reached the semi-finals in Fullerton, California. Devika caused a major upset, defeating third seed Riko Gunji of Japan in straight games. In football, Egypt have reached the knockout stage of the FIFA World Cup for the first time after a 1-1 draw with Iran in their final Group G match. And with that, we end this news bulletin.

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A great evening to all our dear listeners and a great weekend also. This is Akashvani Shillong. Yes, friends, here are the schedule of events for today's evening broadcast. In a short moment from now, that is at 5:15 p.m., we bring to you a program of Hindi film songs, Ek Hi Kalakar, which will be followed immediately by a Garo program at 5:40 p.m. Following that will be the news in Garo at 6:05, and at 6:15 p.m. we will have the Janta program. At 6:40, we will have the news in Janta. And at 6:50 p.m. we bring to you the usual program, Kisao Samar.

Farm and Home, followed by The Weather Report and songs by our local artist Nixon Kongwar. At 7:20, we bring to you the first Khasi program for the evening, which is Kishore Kirtan Rai Folk Songs. And at 7:50 p.m., we bring to you the news in Khasi. The programs that follow after that, which is at 8 p.m., are the news headlines in English, followed by the evening's music program, A Time to Groove. We shall relay back to the studios of Akashvani Delhi for the news in Hindi at 8:45 p.m. and the news in English at 9 p.m. We come back to you at 9:30 p.m. with our Jazz Time Western Music program, followed by the songs from the best of ghazals at 10 p.m. And at 10:30, we bring to you the closing announcement, and we end today's evening broadcast. These have been the highlights for today's evening transmission. This is Akashvani Shillong. Stay tuned for the programs ahead.

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International Day Against Drug Abuse and Illicit Trafficking organizes in Shillong. East Khasi Hills DMHO Traffic Police and Police Hospital jointly conducted a week-long training in Shillong on CPR Basic First Aid in Shillong. Workshop on Garo Customary Usages held at the District Auditorium, Tura organized by the Murong Mahari Association, Tura. Deputy Commissioner West Jantia Hills announces the Election Commission's Special Intensive Revision 2026 for 5 Assembly constituencies. Meghalaya Ropeway Project will be completed next year. Husbandson Marwin and Marquinless Ramsen win 7th Shillong 10K run organized by the MSOA on International Olympic Day. These have been the headlines.

A very good evening and a great weekend to all our dear listeners. This is Akashvani Shillong, broadcasting on 347.2 meters medium wave, corresponding to 864 kilohertz. You can also tune in to our programs on News On Air app and on DTH. Yes, dear listeners, currently it is 8:02 p.m. and we are on towards our next evening program called Time to Groove. It's a Western music program and we have an array of songs prepared for you this evening. We do hope you enjoy the playlist we set out for you, where we shall kick off this program by playing our first song titled OMG by Usher featuring will.i.am, and the song that follows after that is called It Ain't Me by Kygo featuring Selena Gomez. Stay tuned for more songs ahead.

Yes, dear listeners, the song that you have just listened to were called Now You Are Gone by Bass Hunter and Higher Love by Kygo and Whitney Houston. Yes, those were two energetic songs which I'm sure will pump up your plans for today evening. But don't go anywhere, as we have more songs for you this evening. The next song that we are going to play from the station is called Mi Gente by J Balvin, and the next song after that is called I Like to Move It by Real to Real. Please stay tuned. I hope you like the songs.

Yes, dear listeners, and for those of you who are just joining us, the two songs that we have just played for you this evening are called Flames by David Guetta and Ride It by Jay Sean. But of course, we have more songs lined up for you this afternoon. And the songs that we are going to play for you next is titled the popular Fernando by ABBA and a song by Bruno Mars called That's What I Like. We do hope you enjoy the playlist we prepared for you. Please stay tuned for more songs on this programme.

And that song, dear listeners, was called Something Just Like This by Chainsmoker featuring Coldplay. This is a gentle reminder, dear listeners, that at 8:45 p.m. we shall relay to the Akashvani Delhi studios for the news in Hindi, followed by the news in English at 9 p.m. and we shall be returning to you at 9:30 p.m. for further programs. This is Akashvani Shillong.

0: 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Ceasefire between the US and Iran under pressure after a series of retaliatory strikes between the two sides. And in US Open Badminton, India's Devika Sehwag, Kidambi Srikanth and Ronak Chauhan reach semi-finals in California. Prime Minister Narendra Modi arrived in Victoria this afternoon on a three-day visit to Seychelles. He was received by President of Seychelles, Dr. Patrick Hermini, at the airport. Mr. Modi appreciated the warm welcome by the President and said that Seychelles is a valued maritime partner and a close friend in the Indian Ocean. Mr. Modi said he is looking forward to a productive visit aimed at further strengthening India and Seychelles' long-standing ties and enhancing cooperation for the benefit of the people of both nations. A report.
1: Prime Minister Narendra Modi visited the Botanical Garden and attended a tree planting ceremony. During the ceremony, Mr. Modi planted the Coco de Mar plant in the presence of Dr. Hermini. According to the Ministry of External Affairs, the tree planting is part of Ek Ped Maa Ke Naam initiative and reflects the shared India-Seychelles commitment towards sustainability and environmental stewardship. He also visited the giant tortoise enclosure at the Botanical Garden. In a social media post, Mr. Modi said that Aldabra giant tortoise also has an association with the special friendship between India and Seychelles, and two of them were gifted to the Alipur Zoo in Kolkata in 2014. Following this, Prime Minister Modi also interacted with members of Indian diaspora. He said that Indian diaspora has long served as a vibrant bridge between the two nations, strengthening people-to-people ties and enriching the shared journey. In a special gesture, Prime Minister Modi handed over the Made in India fast petrol vessel to President Dr. Patrick Hermini. He also handed over 6 ambulances, 10 utility vehicles and 5 laser radial boats, which will further contribute to the development and security of Seychelles. Prime Minister Modi will be the guest of honor at celebrations marking the historic 50th anniversary of independence of Seychelles. He is the first ever Indian Prime Minister to attend the National Day celebration of Seychelles. Akshit Vaidyan, Akashwani News.
0: Seychelles has backed India's bid for a permanent seat in the United Nations Security Council. Speaking ahead of Prime Minister Narendra Modi's arrival in the island nation, Seychelles Foreign Minister Barry Faure said the current global order and international institutions need reforms to reflect present-day realities. He said India deserves a permanent seat in the Security Council because of its population, growing global influence, and its contribution to peacekeeping, maritime security, and multilateral diplomacy. Indian Navy's indigenously built survey vessel large INS Ikshak reached Port Victoria in Seychelles as part of her operational deployment to the Southwest Indian Ocean region. The Defence Ministry said the visit coincides with the 50th National Day celebrations of Seychelles. During the port call, INS Ikshak will participate in the National Day celebrations and engage in a series of professional interactions with the Seychelles Defence Forces aimed at enhancing maritime cooperation and interoperability. Prime Minister Narendra Modi will share his thoughts with the people of the country and abroad in his Mann Ki Baat program on Akashwani at 11 a.m. tomorrow. The 135th episode of the monthly radio program will be broadcast across the entire Akashwani and Doordarshan network, the AIR news website and the news on AIR mobile app. It will also be live streamed on the YouTube channels of AIR News, DD News, the PMO and the Ministry of Information and Broadcasting. Akashwani will broadcast the program in regional languages immediately after the Hindi broadcast. This is Akashwani giving you the news. For quick news updates round the clock, follow us on our X handle at AIR News Alerts. And for details of stories and more, log on to our website www.newsonair.gov.in and download News on AIR app. Welcome back. You're with us on the news at 9. Ram Mandir Trust General Secretary Champat Rai and Trustee Anil Mishra have resigned on moral grounds following the temple donation embezzlement case. Sri Ram Janmabhoomi Tirth Kshetra Trust has officially

0: Fully acknowledged their resignations, Treasurer of the Trust today issued a statement on this issue. It said the resignations will be discussed in the next meeting. It also assured that the silver bricks and jewellery donated by devotees are accounted for. The Trust said it is deeply saddened, hurt and extremely distressed by recent incidents at the Ayodhya Ram Temple. It also confirmed that an FIR has been registered in the donation-related case based on the SIT's interim report, with legal proceedings underway. Union Home Minister Amit Shah chaired the District Development Coordination and Monitoring Committee Disha meeting in Gandhinagar today. Gujarat's Deputy Chief Minister Harsh Sanghvi was present in the meeting. The minister reviewed the implementation of various central flagship schemes. He ordered a contingency plan to tackle the delayed monsoon and directed officials to set up new cluster schools for every 3 to 4 villages to curb the school dropout rate among girls. Earlier, the Home Minister launched Bharat Taxi in Gujarat. He said the country's cooperative ride-hailing platform, Bharat Taxi, will be expanded to 500 cities and towns across the country over the next 2 years. A major paper leak involving the Maharashtra teacher eligibility test, TET, was foiled in Bhiwandi a day before the scheduled examination, with the arrest of 3 alleged members of a paper leak racket. Police said the accused had brought the TET question papers from Delhi and were allegedly preparing to sell them in a deal worth around 1.5 crore rupees. Acting on a tip-off, the Bhiwandi police laid a trap and apprehended the 3 accused before the transaction could take place. Police recovered mobile phones, cash and 4 sets of TET question papers. Officials from the Maharashtra State Council of Examination confirmed the seized question papers matched the original question papers. A case has been registered at the Bhiwandi police station and further investigation is underway. The State Council of Examination has postponed Sunday's TET examination. Union Minister for Electronics and IT Ashwini Vaishnav and Uttar Pradesh Chief Minister Yogi Adityanath laid the foundation stone for 2 major electronics manufacturing projects worth 6,750 crore rupees in Jewar, Uttar Pradesh. Addressing the gathering, Mr. Vaishnav said Jewar is poised to emerge as one of India's leading hubs for electronics and semiconductor manufacturing in the coming years. Explaining the significance of the projects, the minister said the facilities would manufacture advanced multi-layer printed circuit boards, PCBs, one of the most critical components of modern electronic devices. Union Minister of Commerce and Industry Piyush Goyal has urged Indian companies to strengthen engagement with their UK counterparts to translate emerging opportunities under the India-UK Comprehensive Economic and Trade Agreement, CETA, into sustained business growth. The minister said this while leading the India-UK Partners in Progress Business Plenary in London. The Ministry of Commerce and Industry said the plenary was attended by leading industry representatives from both countries who welcomed CETA as a transformative framework for strengthening bilateral trade and investment. The discussions highlighted the agreement's potential to promote long-term investment, technology partnerships, innovation, resilient supply chains, and deeper economic cooperation between India and the UK. The fragile ceasefire brokered 2 weeks ago to end the 4-month conflict in West Asia is under mounting pressure after fresh retaliatory strikes between the United States and Iran over the past 48 hours. The latest escalation began on Thursday with an Iranian attack on a commercial vessel in the Strait of Hormuz, prompting a U.S. response. Both sides accuse each other of violating the interim agreement, raising fears for ongoing diplomatic efforts. Bahrain reported a drone attack today, calling it a flagrant violation of its sovereignty, while a strike was reported near Erbil in northern Iraq. In southern Lebanon, an Israeli drone strike hit the Nabatieh area a day after Israel and Lebanon signed a U.S. brokered framework for Israeli withdrawal and restoring Lebanese state authority. We have more from our West Asia correspondent.
1: Maritime security agencies are raising alarm bells. Britain's UK MTO reported that a tanker struck on Saturday sustained damage to its bridge, with all crew members reported safe. The Joint Maritime Information Centre, which coordinates naval protection of shipping lines, has elevated its security threat level in response to recent incidents. Iran's Revolutionary Guard Corps claimed that they fired warning shots at vessels using channels not approved by Tehran, suggesting the Islamic Republic is reasserting control over the world's

0: most critical energy shipping corridor, a route that has been begun reopening after months of disruption. At the heart of the escalation is a breakdown of mutual compliance. Iran has accused United States of failing to uphold the ceasefire, particularly by not sustaining promised restraint in Lebanon. Vinod Kumar for Akashwani News from Dubai.
1: A strong earthquake of 6.2 magnitude struck the Hindu Kush region of Afghanistan this evening at around 7:04 p.m. Tremors were felt across India, Pakistan, China, Tajikistan, Uzbekistan, Kyrgyzstan and Turkmenistan. Shocks were also observed in several parts of North India, including Delhi NCR, Jammu and Kashmir, Himachal Pradesh and Haryana. Talking exclusively to Akashwani News, scientist, National Center for Seismology, Sanjay Kumar Prajapati said the earthquake was moderate in nature and the damage near the epicenter is expected to be very little.
2: The tremor is widely felt across the northern India, including Delhi NCR, Chandigarh and Srinagar. And if you see, the intensity is the moderate near the source zone region, that is zone, basically intensity is 4. And because it is deep focus earthquake, the shake was over a broad region. But near to the epicenter, the damage is expected is very limited.
1: The Intermeteorological Department, IMD, has issued a red colour warning for very heavy rainfall with isolated extremely heavy rainfall over Assam, Meghalaya, Sub-Himalayan, West Bengal and Sikkim for tomorrow. Heavy rainfall is also expected over Bihar, Chhattisgarh, Karnataka, Konkan, Goa, Odisha, Tamil Nadu, Telangana, Vidarbh, Lakshadweep and the Andaman and Nicobar Islands during the next 2 days. In US Open Badminton, India's Devika Sehak, Kidambi Srikanth and Ronak Chauhan have reached the semifinals at the Titan Gym in the California State University. Devika caused a major upset, defeating third seed Riko Gunji of Japan in straight games 22-20, 21-19 in the women's singles quarterfinals. In men's singles, Srikanth defeated Chinese Taipei's Liao Shuo Fu 21-9, 12-21, 21-8, to stay on course for a possible All-India final. Ronak Chauhan also advanced, beating Israel's Misha Zilberman 23-21, 21-11. India have reached the quarterfinals of the Badminton Asia Junior Mixed Team Championships with a convincing 2-0 victory over Kazakhstan in their opening Group C match in Yatsushiro, Japan. The girls' doubles pair of Durga Aisha Kandrapu and Kirti Manchala gave India a strong start by defeating Alyssa Kuleshova and Diana Naminova 11-5. Puneet Suresh and Deepthi Raj Aditi then edged past Mustafa Malikzan and Alyssa Kuleshova 11-10 to extend India's lead. The Indian team went on to dominate the remaining matches and comfortably sealed the tie. In the FIFA World Cup, Panama will take on England in Group L match at East Rutherford in US tonight. In another Group E fixture, Croatia will face Ghana at Philadelphia in the US. Both matches are scheduled to begin at 2:30 a.m. IST. Earlier, Spain booked their place in the knockout stage with a hard-fought 1-0 victory over Uruguay. And now, before we end the bulletin, the headlines once again. Prime Minister Narendra Modi arrives in Seychelles to attend its 50th independence anniversary celebrations as guest of honour. India gifts fast patrol vessel, ambulances, utility vehicles and laser radial boats to Seychelles for its development and security. Prime Minister Modi to share his thoughts in Man Ki Baat program on Akashwani tomorrow. Sri Ram Janmabhoomi Mandir Trust General Secretary Champat Rai and Trustee Anil Mishra resign on moral grounds following the donation embezzlement case. Ceasefire between the US and Iran under pressure after a series of retaliatory strikes between the two sides. That is all in the news at 9. Good night.

0: 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This is Akashvani. In the program Spotlight, now we bring you a discussion on Prime Minister Seychelles' visit, deepening bilateral cooperation and maritime security under Vision Mahasagar. The participants are Ashok Sajjanhar, former ambassador, and Vishal Dahiya, journalist.
1: Namaskar and welcome to Spotlight. I am Vishal Dahiya, and today we are going to talk about Prime Minister Narendra Modi's three-day visit to Seychelles. In fact, Prime Minister Modi has reached Seychelles' capital, Victoria, where he was

0: welcomed by President of Seychelles, Dr. Patrick Harmaini. During this particular visit, Prime Minister Narendra Modi has very significant engagements. One of them includes being there as the guest of honor for the Golden Jubilee celebrations of Seychelles Independence Day. And also, he's going to address the National Assembly of Seychelles, apart from interacting with the Indian diaspora and several other engagements there. Now, India and Seychelles have shared a long-standing partnership, which is rooted in shared historical, cultural, and people-to-people ties as well. In fact, as a key maritime neighbor in the Indian Ocean region, Seychelles holds a very special place in India's Vision Mahasagar. And we're going to talk about the India-Seychelles relationship. In fact, both the countries are also celebrating 50 years of their bilateral relationship. It has been 50 years since Seychelles gained independence. And we're also going to look at the visit of Prime Minister Modi to Seychelles, the significance it holds, and the tangible outcomes which are expected from this particular visit. And for more on this, we're joined by Ambassador Ashok Sajjanhar. Ambassador Sajjanhar, thank you so much for joining us here on Akashwani for this discussion. Welcome to the show, sir.
1: Thank you very much, Vishalji.
0: And Mr. Sajjanhar, as I mentioned about Mahasagar, let's, you know, start our conversation from there only. Around 11 years ago, when Prime Minister Modi went on a visit to Seychelles, there was a dialogue surrounding Sagar. And this time around, the focus is on Mahasagar. So if you could, you know, tell our listeners as to what exactly Sagar and Mahasagar point out to, and why is Seychelles so important for us?
1: I think what is important is that by launching this initiative of Sagar, what the Prime Minister said was that what he implied was that India is very keen and actively engaged as far as its maritime area in the Indian Ocean is concerned. You would recall that was the time when Indo-Pacific had not come into vogue. That had not become the parlance, the confluence between the Indian Ocean and the Pacific Ocean. So at that time, we were really talking about Sagar, which is a security and growth for all in the region, which means that all the littoral states, all the islands, all the small countries, and of course, including India, need to work together, need to come together for security and growth of all the countries in the region. And then last year, after about 10 years of his visit to Seychelles and Mauritius in 2015, Prime Minister launched the Mahasagar Initiative, which means mutual and holistic advancement for security and growth across regions. So it is not limited only to the Indian Ocean region, but it is across regions.
0: Okay.
1: Of course, the focus, Vishalji, is still security. Focus is still growth. But again, it is mutual and holistic that all the countries have to work together. And it has to be holistic. It is not that it should be piecemeal, only a few countries or only in a few areas. It has to be sustainable growth and sustainable security for everyone. So I think that is the concept in which all the countries of the region have to come on the same platform and have to try and develop. So while earlier it might have been trade, it might have been maritime security, but now it is, the concepts are much broader in terms of having greater connectivity, having greater collaboration between each other for mutual benefit and mutual advantage of all the countries. And in that context, what you mentioned, that Seychelles is such an important maritime partner for us, this visit and this relationship becomes even more important.
0: Indeed, you know, as you described, and there is a lot of focus. For example, you know, India has established coastal radar surveillance systems in Seychelles, you know, has supplied Seychelles with a lot of equipment as well to have a say and sort of not only have a say, but put it on the ground as far as anti-piracy operations are concerned. Because as you're pointing out, securing the shipping lanes is a really, really important aspect in that particular region. And thereby, Seychelles has a very important role to play. So, and let's not forget the joint exercises between defense forces on both sides. So it looks like that as far as this relationship is concerned, and as you're pointing out, it's growing towards a particular sphere where it's not just about security, it's not just about maritime security, but it's also about looking at the region as a whole, as you were saying earlier, right?
1: No, absolutely. You're very right. It is not only security because...

0: Without security, you can't really have growth, you can't have economic progress, you can't have prosperity. So in that sense, security comes first, but it is the starting point which serves as the pivot for the superstructure to be created on top of that. And I think that is what needs to be done as far as, because we see that about 90% of the global trade is carried by the seas. And these days we see that there is a very integral connect between trade and economic growth and economic prosperity, which means economic opportunities, jobs, employment, etc. So both as far as security and trade, they need to go together. And this is what we have been doing also as far as Seychelles is concerned, whether it is in terms of the capacity development or it is in terms of providing much greater facilities. In Seychelles, we have a large number of what are called high-intensity community development projects, which we have put in place here. When we had the president of the Seychelles coming, visiting India, mm-hmm. Dr. Patrick Harmeeny, in February of this year,
1: yeah.
0: Then we signed 9 agreements with the Seychelles. And that is basically to take the partnership forward beyond security, beyond defense, beyond the military exercises that you have mentioned, beyond the gifting of such a large number of patrolling boats and vessels, the Dornier aircraft, etc. So I think these are all areas, whether it is the area of health, area of education, connectivity, these are areas where we want Seychelles to develop. And also, of course, I must mention here the area of people-to-people connect, because we have a very significant and a very well-placed and ancient, very historical Indian diaspora that is based in Seychelles. And the Prime Minister, as you mentioned, is also going to be addressing them. People to people connect and tourism, which is the mainstay of the economy of Seychelles, that is very important. And I think the discussions between the two sides are definitely going to be focusing on these areas also.
1: Okay, that's wonderful, because you've given a wider picture of how it is going to work out. But you mentioned people to people connect as well. You mentioned the focus on the civilian infrastructure also. So let's talk about that one by one. You know, first to the Indian diaspora. As far as I understand, approximately 5 to 6% of the population in this the island nation are people of Indian origin. So how does the story go as far as people of Indian origin in Seychelles are concerned?
0: Yeah, you're very right. I think it is 5 to 6% in terms of the people of Indian origin, those who have owe their origins to India. But of course, as far as the Indian professionals are concerned, that is also a very large number. That is about 10,000-11,000, which means about 10-11% of the population is from that. The mm-hmm. Indian diaspora, of course, went there in what we understand in 1770, when the first group of Indian laborers, Indian workers, went along with the French colonialists, and they settled there. They were the first people to land on the island of Seychelles. And now the population of Seychelles is about 125,000 or so. In that, this number of 5,000 Indian diaspora and 10,000 Indian professionals, that is a significant number. And that is the living bridge between the two countries, between Seychelles and India. And they let this relationship, take this relationship going forward. And we were able to witness that when the Prime Minister landed at the airport and he went to the hotel. The sort of rousing welcome that he received was indication of the great energy and enthusiasm of the people. And the last word I could mention here is that all these people have created a very good space for themselves. The vice president of the country is of Indian origin. All people from India have established themselves in good businesses, in trading, in construction, and the new ones who have come are very active in different professions like fintech and banking and IT sectors. So they have established a very positive image of India.

0: Yeah, in Seychelles.
1: Okay, indeed, you know, the Indian diaspora and people of Indian origin are playing their part as far as the developmental activities in Seychelles is concerned. But going back to one more aspect which you pointed out earlier, Mr. Sajjanar, and that is about the civilian infrastructure aspect of this relationship, India's contribution to that. You know, we've left no stone unturned. And if we go back a little bit around 4 or 5 years ago during COVID-19 pandemic as well, we extended as much help as we could, just like to every other country, you know, who asked for this. And even if somebody didn't ask, we did went ahead and helped them. Same ways, Seychelles was provided with, you know, medicines, with vaccines, with other help as well during the pandemic. Apart from that, a lot of civilian infrastructure has been put in place. The civilian court magistrate building, the energy infrastructure there in Seychelles. Apart from that, several other community development projects also going on. And you also mentioned a credit line or a loan of around $175 million when President Patrick was here in February this year. So it looks like, you know, we're doing our best and Seychelles is responding very positively as well. So how's the mood in Seychelles when we talk about India, you know?
0: I think they're very excited. I think they are very positive about India because they see India as a genuine friend, as a real friend who has helped them in the past in their security, in their defense, and also as far as, you know, the trade is concerned in terms of the daily items of daily needs, whether it is food items or medicines, pharmaceuticals, construction materials, everything they are getting from India. And you're very right about helping out at times of need when there was COVID. Seychelles was one of absolutely the first few countries which received 50,000 doses of vaccines from us just a few days after India itself started its own vaccination program. And after that, we have had a large number of high-impact community development projects. We have put in IT centers of excellence. We have given thousands of scholarships in terms of the capacity development program under the India Technical Educational Cooperation Program, under ICCR programs, and many of the others. We have given $3.5 million for buses, for light vehicles, for ambulances, solar photovoltaic systems. So across the board, we have helped them. And even as far as the $175 million loan and grant agreement that was signed when the Seychelles president was here in February this year, that also seeks to focus on a number of areas like healthcare, like marine science, food security, digital transformation, education. So I think those are areas it has already started working. And I'm sure that during the visit of the Prime Minister, specific roadmaps are going to be identified in taking this relationship, making it stronger and taking it to an even higher level.
1: Indeed. Thank you so much, Mr. Sajjanar. That sums up, you know, the Indo-Seychelles relationships so far and, of course, what we should look forward to in terms of India's focus on its neighbors in the Indian Ocean region and the Indo-Pacific region as well. Once again, thank you, Mr. Sajjanar, for joining us here on Spotlight on Akashwani and sharing your views with us. Thank you.
0: Thank you very much, Vishalji.
2: You were listening to a discussion on Prime Minister Seychelles' visit, deepening bilateral cooperation and maritime security under Vision Mahasagar. The participants were Ashok Sajjanar, former ambassador, and Vishal Daya, journalist. This program was produced and presented by the News Services Division of Akashwani. 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

a very good evening to all our dear listeners and a great weekend ahead. This is Akashvani Shillong broadcasting on 347.2 meters medium wave corresponding to 864 kilohertz. You can also tune into our programs on News On Air app and on DTH. Yes, we have come

to our evening program, and we call this Jazz Time Western Music. We hope you're having a pleasant evening so far, as we are about to start this program by playing you the first song, titled The Moon Train by Dexter Gordon, and the song that follows after that, a jazz classic, Morning by Art Blakey and the Jazz Messengers. We do hope you have a great time listening to these tunes. Please stay tuned for more songs on this program. This is Akashvani Shillong.

Yes, we are back, dear listeners. And for those of you who are just joining us, we have just played a few songs from our jazz playlist, namely Let's Fall in Love by Diana Krall and The Best Is Yet to Come by Frank Sinatra. And indeed, we have a few more songs lined up for you this evening. And the song is called A Kiss to Build a Dream On by Louis Armstrong. And the song after that is called I Just Called to Say I Love You by Herbie Hancock. Stay tuned.

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Thank you very much, folks. Here's a little beautiful number that we swung out in the picture starring Mickey Rooney, titled Kiss the Miller Dreamer.

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Leave me one thing before we part.

0: weaving romances, making believes they're true. Babe, give me your lips for just a moment. My imagination.
1: And with that soothing track, ladies and gentlemen, we have come to an end of our jazz music program, which is brought to you from the studios of Akashvani Shillong. Stay tuned for the next programs we have in store for you. This is Akashvani Shillong.